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0: Very well. 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You're through.
1: Thank you, operator.

0: Þú ert að hlusta á 80s Bylgjuna 80s
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